0: Trump.
1: Dustin Lunch, Lynch and Y100. I'll tell you, it sucks. We just missed the John Morgan fall tour. But if you feel like taking a drive, he's going to be in Rockford, Illinois tomorrow at the BMO Center with Brantley Gilbert. With Y100, John Morgan, here he is with Kid Myself, Green Bay's number one for country and fun. We young.

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0: like I do.
1: Dylan Scott, Y100. Nobody. My name is Matty D. Good evening to you. We got Cody Johnson, Chris Young on the way for you. Riley Green coming up next as well. Right now, it is Zach Top, South of Sanity, and Y100. Blaine.

0: fall means different things to different folks.
1: I would probably be killed by my daughter if I didn't say going to a Badger game.
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0: To us, it means another season of country and fun.
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0: Chris Young and Who I Am With You, Y100. And, you know, ever since COVID kind of hit here in the States, you know, the whole 24-hour businesses kind of went out the window. Even like McDonald's and Walmart and all them. It's hard to find that for 24 hours anymore even. But listen to this. A man in Texas had to go to the bathroom. Running out of options, he found a Kroger. Lights were on. Doors were not open. What'd he do? He just drove his truck through the doors. Now, no word on what kind of charges he's going to receive from this one, but taking the whole got to go for another level, right? When you gotta go, right? It's Cody Johnson now.
1: He's a ranch hand in a pinch, man. Hotter than the red on the cattle brand. Cause she's a gold digger with a quick trigger. A cast iron skillet swinging lid flipper. Now he's a double wide on the county line. Sitting

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0: Cook, and here's my new song. Yeah, Baby Blues was a really easy song to write. Somebody mentioned that title, and so we were like, oh, we should just write this song. It happened so quickly and felt so easy and flowed so well.
1: Y100. Baby.

Russell Dickinson and Worth Your While. Green Bay's number one for country and fun. It is Y100. Good evening. My name is Maddie D. So coming up here at the Resch, December 5th, the World Championship of Ice Racing. You got quads, you got bikes going to be on the ice racing their hearts out. And I give them credit because I can't even stand on the ice, let alone what these guys are doing. And I got a pack of four tickets for you. Caller number 10 right now, 465-1003. That's 465-1003. Caller number 10 right now. And we're going to score you away with a four-pack of tickets. December 5th at the Resch, the world champion ice racing with Y100.

0: Green Bay is number one for country and fun. It is Y100. My name is Maddie D. Hi, who is this?
1: Sarah.
0: Sarah, where are you calling from?
1: I am camping at Pineland.
0: You are camping tonight. A little roughing it here with this type of weather, huh?
1: Oh, it's beautiful.
0: Well, Sarah, we are hooking you on up. The date is December 5th. It's the Ice Racing Champions that's going to be at the Rest Center. And it's going to be a great time with the quads and the bikes all out on the ice. Who's making you a big winner tonight?
1: Y100.

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1: Y100 is going to put Sugarland tickets in your hands. All I want to do. Win a chance to see Sugarland.
0: Sugarland. 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Whoa, whoa, stuck like glue.
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John Party and Heartache Medication, Y100, and I'm going to need some of that heartache medication, I'll tell you. I don't know how I missed this one, but Dennis Haskins passed away, Bayside. I mean, you kept order in the halls of Bayside my whole childhood, buddy. Mr. Belding, rest in peace. I'm Saved by the Bell. Dan and Shay, say so. It is Y100.

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day, Potts Farm was a place to go. 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I'm tired of talking, man. Y'all ain't listening. Them old dirt

Hi, Jason Aldean, Y100. 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Well, Megan Maroney, calm down, she's not walking the stage, she's performing on the stage. 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

Zach, John King, and Get to Drinking. 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

Y100, your chance at $1,000 cash. Again tomorrow morning. I got the details on that coming up from Healthy Home Heating and Cooling and Y100. First, here's Kane Brown. It's Woman.

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One second, one song, $1,000. 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

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He's going to be at Kraftoberfest at the Rush Expo this Saturday. 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

Ella Langley and Y100. I got a question for you. 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Is couponing on a first date a big no-no? 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

Cody Johnson, Y100. My name is Matty D. Thank you so much for listening. And your chance to win Packers tickets. We are hooking you up with the Packers versus the Panthers. 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

Y100. And this guy right here, one of the many, many shows coming up here in 2027. One of the ones I'm really looking forward to. M. Bamfield, Kenny Chesney, July 10th. 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

Y100, Green Bay's number one for country and fun. Ella Langley hitting the 24th week at the number one on the Hot 100. It's a record right there for choosing Texas. My name is Maddie D. Good evening. Jason Aldean here, and anytime soon, and Y100.

0: it's Carter Faith, and here's my new song, Nothing Better to Do with Wyatt Flores. It's a song about reaching out to someone and just hoping that they might want to spend some time with you.
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Jelly Roll, hands up on Y100. We want to send you to see the Green Bay Packers versus the Panthers. How you can win. I got details coming up here in about 7 or 8 minutes from now. It's Eric Church, Hardy, MacArthur, and Y100.

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0: it's Chris Young, and you're about to hear my song, I Didn't Come Here to Leave. A big old party song. It makes me think of a lot of my buddies when we're just hanging out and having a good time.
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Y100, that is Dustin Lynch along with Jelly Roll breaking down in a Chevrolet. I'm a Ford truck guy, couldn't resist. Summerfest has announced its first headliner. The Zac Brown Band is playing Friday, June 25th. 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

Jason Aldean. Trouble with a heartbreak. Y100 and Festival Foods are teaming up to send you to a game in the sweet seats on the Festival Foods MVP deck on October 29th. When the Packers take on the Panthers, grab your square in our office pool at 6:10, 8:10, 11:10, 2:10, and 5:10. Once the board is full, the final score of the Packer Bear game will determine who wins. Good luck from Festival Foods and Y100.

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4: I'm Becca, and here's what's happening this week in Nashville. Our thoughts and prayers go out to Charles Kelly of Lady A, who shared a recent health diagnosis he received after undergoing some blood tests.
5: One of the last blood tests we did, they found a blood cancer in there called multiple myeloma. It's rare, but I'm young, I feel healthy, and the treatments have just come so far, even in the past 5 years, that life expectancy far exceeds what it used to be. And I don't know, I feel really hopeful. I really do. We have a friend going through this right now, and she's been sharing some of her journey. She's about 2 months ahead of me on this, and it helped me so much watching that. But we're going to get through it. In sobriety, it's all about one day at a time, and that we're not in control. And so that's the way we're looking at it.
4: Kenny Chesney hosted a pop-up show for about 4,500 fans in Nashville to celebrate the release of his new album, Silver Sands Marina. And during the show, Kenny talked about how everything that has happened in his career has far exceeded any dream he ever had.
6: I was told a couple of weeks ago, I honestly didn't know that this was my 21st album. Maybe they didn't count the Christmas record, you know, so probably 22 include the Christmas record. But if you had told me when I was a kid in East Tennessee, I had a big dream, you know, I didn't even know what it meant. I had no idea what I had thought in my head was going to grow into such a special, beautiful thing with so many people that want to come and hear new music. And when I first started this business, I just wanted like one song on the radio so everybody back home would think I was cool or whatever it was inside of my brain. I thought, man, if I could just get one song on the radio so me and my buddies could go around the country and play the places that our heroes played just one time. This past summer was our 34th trip, so it's pretty cool.
4: And that's what's happening this week in Nashville. And here's Kenny Chesney with Carry On, brought to you by Hey Now Records.

Y100, it's Billy Currington, and I got a feeling. I'm Corey Davis, and here's Lauren Elena now with Chase Matthew and All My Exes.

Y100, that is Eric Church and Springsteen. 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It's powered by Cobus and Buses. Here's that John King.

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0: Hey, it's Vincent Mason. I just want people to have songs that relate to their everyday kind of life.
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Y100, Riley Green is coming to Milwaukee next summer. 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
4: He's a ranch hand in a pinch, man. Hotter than the red on the cattle brand. Cause she's a gold digger with a quick trigger. A cast iron skillet swinging lid flipper. Now he's a double wide on the county line.

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2: This week in Nashville.
3: I'm Becca, and here's what's happening this week in Nashville. Our thoughts and prayers go out to Charles Kelly of Lady A, who shared a recent health diagnosis he received after undergoing some blood tests.
4: One of the last blood tests we did, they found a blood cancer in there called multiple myeloma. It's rare, but I'm young, I feel healthy, and the treatments have just come so far, even in the past 5 years, that life expectancy far exceeds what it used to be. And I don't know, I feel really hopeful. I really do. We have a friend going through this right now, and she's been sharing some of her journey. She's about 2 months ahead of me on this, and it helped me so much watching that. But we're going to get through it. In sobriety, it's all about one day at a time, and that we're not in control. And so that's the way we're looking at it.
3: Kenny Chesney hosted a pop-up show for about 4,500 fans in Nashville to celebrate the release of his new album, Silver Sands Marina. And during the show, Kenny talked about how everything that has happened in his career has far exceeded any dream he ever had.
5: I was told a couple of weeks ago, I honestly didn't know that this was my 21st album. Maybe they didn't count the Christmas record, you know, so probably 22 include the Christmas record. And if you had told me when I was a kid in East Tennessee, I had a big dream, you know, I didn't even know what it meant. I had no idea what I had thought in my head was going to grow into such a special, beautiful thing with so many people that want to come and hear new music. And when I first started in this business, I just wanted like one song on the radio so everybody back home would think I was cool or whatever it was inside of my brain. I thought, man, if I could just get one song on the radio so me and my buddies could go around the country and play the places that our heroes played. Just one time. This past summer was our 34th trip, so it's pretty cool.
3: And that's what's happening this week in Nashville. And here's Kenny Chesney with Carry On, brought to you by Hey Now Records.
6: She

She looks so pretty when the makeup on. 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

Y100, that's Parker McCollum. 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Here's Jordan Davis.

0: Hey, y'all, this is Megan Maroney, and this is my song, Medicine. Medicine is a song I wrote with some of my favorite people about giving a guy a taste of their own medicine.
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Now we just got to get this young man here. Here's Ellen Lang.

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0: as you.
1: Y100, you know, some things are just never going to happen. Kane Brown, As Good As You. I'm Corey Davis. That's going to do it for me this morning. Shotgun and Nat are up next. I leave you with Zach John King. You have a great day.

0: Hey everybody, I'm Kenny Chesney.
1: And this is my new song,
0: Remember Me That Way.
1: You know, it never ends well, but over time, if you can look in the rearview mirror and find some sort of gratitude in any of it, then you're doing pretty good.
2: Y100.

0: it's Justin Moore. This is My Dirt, Y100. Good morning. It's Shotgun and Nat, and we just walked in the door, and we've already failed.
1: What happened?
0: We've already failed. It's a green and gold Friday.
1: Oh, neither one of us are wearing green and gold.
0: Yeah. Well, I mean, I'm wearing...
1: You are wearing green.
0: I'm wearing green, but it's like Irish green, you know?
1: Boo.
0: But I'm not wearing Packer colors today.
1: I'm wearing Y100 gear because I have a remote today. I'm going to be out at Bergstrom for a drive for a cure. So I wanted to represent my station.
0: As well you should. Okay. And that is probably more important. But hopefully hopefully you guys are wearing your green and gold today as you are heading out to do the thing. Make sure that you take a picture of yourself, post it on Instagram, tag it GG Friday WI. You have a chance to win a Packer jersey from the Packers Pro Shop every week.
1: And these are not just any jerseys. These are, like, nice
0: They're the
1: jerseys.
0: Nice ones. They're the nice
1: yes.
0: ones.
1: Yes.
0: they're the good ones.
1: So we want to see your picks.
0: All right. Because we all have the other ones. Am I right? I mean, I don't think there's that many people that have, like, the good... I do have, like an official, like, game jersey. Like a regular... The kind of jerseys that the players wear.
1: Yeah.
0: I do have one of those. I have a Brett Favre jersey like that.
1: Okay.
0: But I also have like a Donald Driver jersey that is just like the ones everybody else gets.
1: Yeah. I mean, not to knock the jerseys that you can get at like a Walmart.
0: Right. Or something yeah, exactly.
1: That. Like, that's awesome.
0: Yeah.
1: You do what you can do. This is like a step up.
0: Exactly. So get those pictures, get them loaded, get them tagged. Maybe you can win with Y100.
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5: With your connection to agriculture, I'm Joanna Guza. I connected with Jason Munaini. He's the Executive Director of Government Relations at the Wisconsin Farm Bureau. And we were talking more about I Farm, I Vote. The mission of this campaign is to engage farmers and rural citizens in becoming informed voters. Jason takes us behind the scenes and shares more about how they endorse a candidate.
6: I'll back up to the Volunteers for Agriculture, which is the political arm of Wisconsin Farm Bureau. That's our political action committee. And it's governed by a committee of 18 farmers from around the state. They have an independent process that they review candidates and, you know, make votes and choices. But this year in our endorsement process, we really wanted members to be more involved. So we asked members to go and interview candidates and provide recommendations, talk about relationships that they have to help inform the Volunteers for Agriculture committee to make those endorsements. But it's, like I said earlier, we have 10 candidates in the state assembly, in the state senate that we've endorsed, 57 in the assembly. And then the big endorsement this year, the big race at the top of the ticket is in the governor's race. And we endorsed Congressman Tom Tiffany running for governor. Tom has been a outspoken advocate for agriculture during his time in this race. He's really putting a real focus on things. He's talking a lot about agricultural issues. Growing up on a dairy farm, having a degree in ag business, I mean, he's the first gubernatorial candidate that I've ever heard say the words anhydrous ammonia. So that says a lot right there. But we did do a process where we reviewed all of the candidates in the race, and Congressman Tiffany really stuck out from that group.
5: That was Jason Munaini with Wisconsin Farm Bureau. You can learn more about I Farm, I Vote on our website. Otherwise, you can go to WFBF.com. If you ever miss a morning farm report, you can listen back on the Wisco Ag News podcast and also check out Wisco Ag on Facebook and Instagram. And that's your connection to agriculture. I'm Joanna Guza.
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0: 977,001 times that that song has been played.
1: Look at that. Look at that.
0: Ella Langley, still 24th week, riding the top of the Billboard charts. Those are the charts for all of music. So congratulations. Who knows how long that thing's going to run. But
1: love that for her.
0: Yeah.
1: I love it. I learned a valuable lesson, Shotgun.
0: Okay.
1: That it took me 35 years to learn.
0: Okay.
1: So I'm going to pass it on this morning in case someone else needs to hear it. Do not read a psychological thriller right before bed. Do not do it.
0: Had a rough time sleeping, did you?
1: Oh, my goodness. You know that movie Verity that I think hits theaters today?
0: It comes out today. I was watching the trailer for it this morning. It looks amazing.
1: Doesn't it? It looks
0: really terrifying.
1: Good.

0: terrifying, yes.
1: Well, I have this rule.
0: Okay.
1: That if there's a movie coming out that I really want to see, but it has a book, I must read the book first.
0: Okay. I am a fan of that as well. The book is always better.
1: 100%.
0: Always better.
1: Which is why I need to read the book first. And
0: gotcha.
1: Then the movie always gets judged against the book, not the other way around.
0: Gotcha. Okay.
1: So I found Verity on Facebook Marketplace. I started it right around 2 or 3 in the afternoon yesterday. Could not put it down.
0: Oh, I love that.
1: Could not put it down. I have not
0: right?
1: a book capture my attention in that way.
0: Yeah.
1: In a while. And I have books that I love, but you like read them in sittings.
0: Sure,
1: you know?
0: Yeah.
1: I couldn't. I had to force myself to get up to eat. When it was time for bed, I set an alarm on the other side of the room.
0: Yeah.
1: So that I would get up and then like go shower and do my night routine. Otherwise, I knew I'd be reading all night long. Like, I am so into this book. And it's an easy read. It's just, it's so great.
0: So good. Oh, yeah. The trailer looks amazing.
1: Well, if you've seen the trailer, you know there's some parts where it's, like, very much a thriller.
0: Yeah.
1: It's like...
0: It looks terrifying.
1: Like, it's got those, like, jump scares.
0: Yeah.
1: It happens in the book, too. So, finally, I put this book away, and I'm like, I already can't wait to wake up tomorrow. And read some more after work, right?
0: So she just wants to get through the show as quickly as possible to get home and start reading again.
1: Get home and start reading, absolutely. So, right around midnight, 12:15.
0: Yeah.
1: I wake up convinced there is someone in my apartment.
0: Oh.
1: Convinced.
0: Oh, gosh.
1: And I'm like, oh, someone's in here. So I'm like tiptoeing around. I'm like walking through, I walk back into the kitchen and I'm like, oh, it was just the dishwasher. I had set my dishwasher on a 4-hour timer so that it started right around 12:15.
0: Okay.
1: Thinking it would be less bothersome if it was in the middle of the night versus like when I was going to bed.
0: Okay.
1: You know, we go to bed early.
0: Sure.
1: That dishwasher terrified me. I had convinced myself someone's in my apartment. I would have known immediately it was a dishwasher had I not been reading a thriller right before bed.
0: That is hilarious.
1: That I had convinced myself that in my dreamy whatever state.
0: Yeah.
1: That, you know, I was going to have a jump scare of my own.
0: Well, I'm glad that you're safe.
1: So, you know what my plan is today?
0: What's
1: I'm
0: going
1: to go home and start reading immediately so that I finish it with like a little bit of a buffer before bed.
0: Right.
1: This book will be done this weekend. Absolutely. It's so good. I just cannot read it right before bed.
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0: Y100.

0: It's Jordan Davis. I ain't saying that Trevor knows all there is to know in sports, but he'll be in to tell us coming up.
1: He knows more than us, at least.
0: That's true. Here's Blake Shelton. Sure be cool if you did at Y100.

0: It is time for fall baseball, my friend.
1: Yes, it is. Tomorrow, Sunday, I'm doing great. I'm going to be fine. I'm not doing fine. I am so beyond excited for this weekend for the Brewers. This has the ability to be an epic Wisconsin sports weekend. Badgers play tomorrow at Michigan State. Packers on Sunday at Tampa Bay. Two Brewers playoff games on Saturday night and Sunday mid-afternoon.
0: Mm-hmm.
1: So on Monday morning, we're going to need to give old Trev a little grace if things don't go super well. Really big night in high school football, too. Like, this is the week with the game. It is number 4, West DePere, at number 2, Bayport. Both are 6-0 in the same conference. Somebody has to lose.
0: Yeah.
1: So, I know, right?
2: I always feel bad for the seniors.
0: That was the best. That's going to be my favorite moment of the show today.
1: You should make that a drop. Oh.
2: Yeah.
1: Oh.
2: I'm competitive, but to lose your senior year, like, and not be undefeated, that's hard.
1: Well, somebody has to, I guess, in the world of sport. Also, quick shout out to another local kid, Grady Len. He's from DePere. He has basically gone straight from dominating high school distance running to making history at Wisconsin.
0: Oh.
1: He did something that has never been done before. He became the first Wisconsin men's cross country runner to win Big Ten Freshman of the Week twice.
2: Oh, cool.
1: Literally never happened before.
0: That's cool.
1: And he is from here in DePere. So shout out to Grady Len. Killing it in the long distance running, which
0: love that.
1: I hear that and go, no thanks.
2: Yeah,
0: no thanks.
1: I don't want a long distance run to the fridge.
0: Yeah, exactly.
1: Likely how many miles they do. So right. Yeah, epic weekend. Can't wait. Brewers Padres. I got to beat the best in order to be the best, right?
0: Yeah,
1: that's what I keep telling
2: you're
1: myself.
2: Not nervous at all.
1: No.
3: Number 1 for country and fun. Thanks to you.
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7: I'd say a future goal of ours would be to diversify a little bit. The milk market's really volatile, so to be able to diversify into a non-ag commodity, I'm not quite sure what that is yet, but to be able to diversify our business to be a little more stable through the ups and downs of the market volatility would be really valuable.
6: I asked Andrew if he could be more specific on what area he thinks his farm would want to focus on.
7: The thing I'm thinking about the most is probably trucking. We're working closely with a retired trucker who's hauling our milk. Our milk only goes 5 miles down the road to Saputo. Oh, it's a good retirement gig for him, but seeing just the savings in that little bit. And like today we're harvesting corn silage, and I'm looking at semi-trucks going up and down the road, and talking to other businesses here in the state, like there's opportunities to save money for the dairy via trucking, but then at the same time use those same trucks to create revenue as well.
6: And that's your Quick Minute in Agriculture. I'm Joanna Guza.
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0: Eric Church, guys like me, Y100, good morning. It's Shotgun and Nat. A guy in Virginia was clocked doing 72 in a 25.
1: Oh my goodness.
0: And he had a very legit reason for it. I am 100% behind this.
1: Was his wife in labor? That's the only excuse.
0: No, but I'll tell you why coming up after Parker McCollum at Y100.

0: Parker McCollum, killing me. Y100, good morning. It's Shotgun and Nat, 72 miles an hour in a 25 mile an hour zone.
1: I'm on the edge of my seat. I need to know why. Like, what is his excuse?
0: I feel like if I were the police officer that pulled this guy over, I'd be like, you know what? I'm sorry. Go ahead. Yeah, you have 100% have every reason to be going this fast in this zone. He admitted he was going a little bit too quick, but he was trying to make it to McDonald's before they stopped serving breakfast.
1: Hey, we've all been there.
0: We have all been there, right?
1: Oh, my goodness, yes.
0: Where you've been on one side or the other of that magical time where, for whatever reason, they are not allowed to use their griddles for one thing or the other. I don't understand it.
1: That happened to me. I got to Chick-fil-A at like 10:31, ready to eat my breakfast sandwich. And they're like, no, we stopped serving breakfast at 10:30. And I'm like, seriously?
0: You're like, it's 10:31.
1: But thankfully, there was a nice person at the window that just gave me all the extra breakfast sandwiches. So that was nice. But I know that feeling well.
0: Yeah. For me, it's usually I'll be on the opposite side of it where I'll roll in, you know, wanting to have lunch. And it'll be like, you know, 5 minutes before they start serving lunch, and it's like, no, I'm sorry, I'm only serving breakfast now. I'm like, why? You have griddles back there. You have the flat tops. You telling me you seriously can't make me a burger right now?
1: Yeah, I don't know. I mean, but they probably need to dedicate. Well, yeah, of course it's a thing. They probably need to dedicate them all to breakfast or lunch. Yeah. They can't have their attention diverted.
0: So I am 100% behind this. Have you guys ever been...
1: 75 and a 25, like that's, where's our state trooper friend?
0: Hey, don't exaggerate. It was 72 in a 25.
1: Oh, excuse me, 72 in a 25 for McDonald's. Oh my goodness. Did the police officer let him go?
0: He did not.
1: Oh. Well,
0: he did not. He's got his...
1: doing his civil duty.
0: Yeah, he got his ticket for driving 50 miles an hour over the speed limit.
1: Oh yeah, that's reckless driving right there. Isn't that a felony or something?
0: But I feel it. Do you guys feel it? Have you been there? That where you're, it's like, you know, nobody else may understand why you need to get there that fast, but you have to.
1: Okay, but we're also not advocating for going 50 miles over the speed limit. Well, I'm not anyway.
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0: Wisconsin weather. Sunny and 64 today. Gonna be gorgeous all weekend. Clear and 40 overnight tonight. Sunny 65 on Saturday. Sunny 67 on Sunday.
1: Right now it is 43 degrees in Green Bay, 46 in Appleton, 48 in Oshkosh.
0: On your way out this morning, don't forget phone, keys, wallet, Y100.

0: You know, it's tough when you miss the taste of their cigarettes.
1: Can't say that.
0: Yummy.
1: I do.
0: Yummy. Good morning. It's Shotgun and Nat. I'm playing. Come on now. All right. It's going to be a gorgeous weekend. We did find out, by the way, Cindy called us up and told us why it is that there is a hard and fast time.
1: Yes.
0: As far as why breakfast and lunch have to be separated.
1: Yeah, that makes so much sense. If you missed it, we were talking just a little bit earlier, but like, why does breakfast at like a McDonald's or Chick-fil-A have to end at 10:30, say?
0: Right.
1: And at 10:31, they're like, done.
0: Right.
1: No more breakfast. Why is that? Why can't they make an exception? Well, Cindy said she used to work in fast food, and sausage on the griddle cooks at a different temperature than burger. So once they change over, they have to change over.
0: You gotta change everything over.
1: Back and forth.
0: You know, it's interesting. Like, I'm pretty sure, correct me if I'm wrong, and I know you guys will, but like BK, you can go in there right now, 6 o'clock in the morning, you can order a Whopper.
1: Really?
0: Yeah.
1: Okay.
0: I mean, they only serve breakfast, like, until a certain time, but, like, you can go in there and you get burgers, like, anytime you want.
1: Is it last night's leftovers?
0: Hey, whatever. Speaking of leftovers, I have to tell you, I got to tell you a story coming up here in a second about what's going on with me and Mrs. Gunn this week.
1: Oh.
0: It's been a lean week in the Shannon house. Here's John Morgan, kid myself, Y100.

0: Dylan Scott, this town's been too good to us. Y100, good morning. It's Shotgun and Nat. This is the off Friday in the Shannon house. And I know you know how this is. I mean, you know.
1: The off Friday, like payday? Like
0: yeah.
1: Off payday? Oh, yeah.
0: So, I mean, for we were fortunate for many, many years. My wife used to be the assistant director of the public safety in Green Bay. So she ran the 911 dispatch center out there.
1: Wow.
0: And
1: that's
0: impressive,
1: Amy.
0: Yeah, she's a pretty impressive lady. And so she and I always, for years, got paid on opposite weeks.
1: Oh, nice.
0: So somebody had a paycheck coming in every Friday, which was nice. But now she is working for the Outagamie County DA, and still very impressive.
1: Still very impressive, Amy.
0: You know what? I hate to use a sports term because I only barely know what it means, but I definitely outkicked my coverage with Mrs. Gunn, 100%.
1: No comment. We like Amy.
0: We do. But she, so now she and I get paid on the same Friday for the first time in years.
1: Okay. Yeah, it takes getting used to.
0: It 100% does. And so this was a very lean week where like we were last night, you know, she's like, we're going to have to try to eat out of the freezer. And I was so excited. So I was like searching for food at my house last night to make. And I managed to find in the freezer, in the freezer in the fridge, you know, the small freezer, there was some garlic bread in there.
1: Oh, yum.
0: Then we have a big freezer downstairs, which is where I usually keep my meat for barbecue and stuff in there. So went down there and looked. I found a package of God knows when, but it was a package of like cheese ravioli.
1: Oh.
0: Like frozen fresh ravioli. I'm like,
1: I love that.
0: Okay. And I'm like, all right, I could probably put together some sort of like sauce or something for this. And then I found a jar of ragu in the cupboard. I was like, this is like the greatest day ever.
1: Look at that.
0: Yeah. So she came home and I had like scrounged around the house and managed to have a nice Italian dinner.
1: You shopped your pantry.
0: I shopped my pantry.
1: I love that. I was just in my freezer last night. I'm like, my freezer is full. My fridge is empty.
0: Okay.
1: My freezer is full. I need to start eating some of the leftovers that I put up there.
0: yeah. So, it's one of those things. The funny thing about having like all that meat in the freezer is that like, you know, it takes like days for it to thaw.
1: I know.
0: I almost said unthaw right there. It takes days for it to thaw. So it's like, it's not like you can just wake up on a Saturday morning and be like, I wonder if I should make some pork shoulder today. It's like, oh, it's frozen solid, isn't it?
1: That's my thing. It's like all the leftovers I have that are frozen, it's like I don't plan ahead.
0: Yeah.
1: And then leave time for it to thaw. So I need to do that. This week, I'm going to shop my freezer, Shotgun.
0: All right. Let's see if we can get somebody a square on our Packer office board right now. All right. We got a Packer office pool going on. If you would like a square, I counted this morning. We have 30 squares left.
1: All right.
0: That's 5 today and then all next week.
1: Okay.
0: And then we're going to be full.
1: Whew.
0: And then the Bears play the Packers next Sunday. We're going to determine who is going to win those Festival Foods MVP deck tickets. If you want to get a square, you need to give us a call right now, 920-465-1003.
1: We're going to take caller number 8.
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1: Good morning, Y100. Who's this?
9: Good morning. This is Allie.
1: Allie, how are you doing?
9: Good. How are you?
1: Would you like a spot on our Packer office pool board?
9: Yes, absolutely.
1: Great, because Shotgun's already digging in the bag for you.
0: All right, we've got a number out there for you.
1: 2 and 9, Allie. Two and nine.
0: All right, so when the Packers whoop up on the Bears on the 11th, we need to have the Packers score end in 2 and the Bears score end in 9, okay?
9: Perfect. Sounds good. Thank you.
0: It's funny. Nat and I were talking about this, and it's like my brain immediately, when I see the 2 and the 9, it's like automatically starts looking at scores. And I'm like, okay, what about 12 to 9? So that would be like 3 field goals to 2 field goals.
1: And here I thought they had to be in like divisions of 7 or something.
0: Well, 7s and 3s.
1: So how are we
0: 7s and 3s, and sometimes, yeah.
1: I don't know football.
0: Occasionally 2s on a weird day. Yeah. So.
1: I will educate myself.
0: And whoever wins those tickets is going to be sitting in the Festival Foods MVP deck for the game against the Panthers on the 29th. Here's Luke Combs, Y100.

0: One of my favorite stories growing up, my favorite movies, my favorite books was Anne of Green Gables. Are you familiar, Shotgun?
1: Mm-hmm, yeah.
0: There's a quote in there in Anne of Green Gables, and she says, "I'm so glad to live in a world where there are Octobers."
1: Yes.
0: And I love that quote because I love fall. I love October. And kind of the meaning behind this is just celebrating the beauty of the season. Look around us. The leaves are changing. Also finding joy in the small details. There's a lot of change happening right now. So I don't know who needs to hear this, but if you have been going through a tough time in your life, a tough season, if you will, think of October as the time where it can turn things around. There's change going on all around you. And there's also like the start of new life happening. Seeds are getting dispersed as plants dropping their acorns, their nuts. The leaves are changing. We're starting again that cycle that we're going to see then come back in the spring. Some animals are mating right now. So there's just a lot to celebrate, a lot happening around us. But then also even beyond that, Wisconsin is beautiful in the fall. There's lots of state parks where you can go and just get out in nature and look at the beautiful trees and just appreciate the world around you. So I would encourage you, if you're, especially if you're having a tough season, but even if you're not, just get outside and enjoy and embrace the change all around you.
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0: Tucker Wetmore, brunette, Y100, got the Hollywood Hoedown coming your way next.
1: Yeah, we've got a contentious legal battle between an A-list actress and her ex, but some good health news for another actress. That's coming up in the Hoedown after Megan Maroney.

0: Hollywood Hoedown on Y100 is brought to you by PCM Credit Union.
1: Halle Berry's ex, Olivier Martinez, has been granted a restraining order against the actress after accusing her of physically abusing, actually choking, their 12-year-old son, Maceo. She also will have restricted visits with her son until a court hearing later this month.
0: Wow.
1: Her ex is requesting sole custody of their son now as part of this whole thing.
0: Okay.
1: Halle Berry's team has responded. They say he's done a lot of this thing before. Well, he will just throw out accusations. They're calling them entirely meritless, deliberately misleading. And they say that, you know, Halle is definitely going to be fighting it. So
0: good.
1: We'll see.
0: Good.
1: We'll see. I mean, I really, really hope she didn't choke.
0: Yeah, I mean,
1: son.
0: I hope it's not
1: that's
0: true.
1: That's terrible.
0: Yeah. But it also, I mean, that's just, it's an interesting thing that you bring up because, I mean, anybody can make accusations about anything.
1: Yeah. And so then, just accusations at this point. We don't have proof, but presumably there will be an investigation of some sort. And there is a court hearing later this month. So
0: All right. We'll
1: keep you posted.
0: All right.
1: Actress Busy Phillips got some good news yesterday. She went in for a cancer scan and it is clean. This is nearly 8 months. Doctors found a rare cancerous brain tumor the same day that she was cast in the show Cupertino. That premiered this week.
0: Ah, okay.
1: So she said her doctors from the beginning, her oncologist, it's always been like, okay, how can I get back on the show? How can I still do the show?
0: Yeah.
1: And so she said it's been fun. Like she's kind of made friends with them and been chatting about the show through this whole journey. And so the same week she gets a clean scan, the show comes out.
0: Love that cool. For her. Yeah.
1: Yeah. Well, if you love some Bradley Cooper, which let's be real, who doesn't? you might be interested in a new G.I. Joe movie that's coming out from Paramount. He's going to be Duke, the main character.
0: Okay.
1: We don't have a lot of info about the project so far. They've just announced that he's starring in it. There are already a couple of G.I. Joe movies out there.
0: Mm-hmm.
1: Channing Tatum was in a couple of them. So we'll see where this one goes. Does it pick up where the others left off? Is it a whole new thing? Is it kind of like Spider-Man where we need a new one every 3 years? Like, I don't know.
0: Just be careful
1: over there.
0: Did
1: I just get myself in trouble?
0: You just be careful over there.
1: I don't know why we need so many Spider-Mans. We have multiple, trilogies of Spider-Man at this point?
0: I cannot with you right now.
1: Okay, well.
0: All right. I don't know.
1: Cut me off then and sing your song.
0: I don't even know if I want to sing your song. I'm not. I'm not emotionally prepared for it. I will say this about this G.I. Joe.
1: Uh-huh.
0: So Danny McBride is directing it.
1: Yeah. Mm-hmm.
0: And that's what gives me a little cause for pause. I mean, you know, he has a very specific type. I mean, pretty much everything he does is exactly the same.
1: Is it?
0: I mean, it doesn't mean that it's bad, but like Righteous Gemstones, Eastbound and Down. I mean, he kind
1: of
0: does
1: any of
0: this,
1: his work.
0: He kind of does the same kind of shtick. And I mean, and it's kind of an acquired taste. So, I mean, it's going to be interesting to see what goes down with that.
1: Mm-hmm.
0: Too many
1: Spider-Man.
0: Wow. Have you even seen one of them?
1: I have, and I fell asleep.
0: Bradley Cooper joins the cast of the new G.I. Joe. Danny is directing, so we'll see how that goes. If you believe her ex, Halle Berry, is really mean, and if Phillips' cancer journey, her scans are finally clean. Her scans are finally clean.
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7: David Crowley has told us exactly who he is. On illegal immigration, his own words say it all.
8: And when it comes down to the immigration, when it comes down to the LGBTQ community, I always say, I'm not an ally, I'm an accomplice. I'm gonna be with you no matter what.
7: Crowley says he'd make Wisconsin a sanctuary state and make you foot the bill for benefits for illegal immigrants. In Dane County, a repeat drunk driver here illegally killed two teenagers.
8: I'm an accomplice.
7: In Fond du Lac, an illegal immigrant tied up and blindfolded a 12-year-old girl to rape her.
8: I'm an accomplice.
7: In Milwaukee, a drunk illegal immigrant killed a Special Olympian on his way to church with his parents.
8: I'm an accomplice.
7: David Crowley said it himself.
8: I'm not an ally, I'm an accomplice. I'm gonna be with you no matter what.
7: David Crowley, fighting for illegal immigrants, not you.
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0: Gary Allen, Smoke Rings in the Dark. Y100, good morning. It's Shotgun and Nat. And Nat has a social dilemma for you today.
1: Social dilemma.
2: This is from Overexposed in Kakana.
0: Okay.
2: Ooh, look at, we're getting creative with the names now.
0: I love that. Okay.
2: As a reminder, if you want to text the word social into 31003, that'll send you a form for you to fill out if you have a social dilemma that you would like us to address. So, Overexposed in Kakana says, I recently started dating someone who constantly posts about our relationship online.
0: Mm.
2: After our third date, she uploaded a photo of us and tagged me without asking. Friends and relatives began commenting. She has since shared little updates about every dinner and weekend outing. I told her I prefer keeping my dating life private, until a relationship is serious. She said posting is how she shows affection and that hiding her makes her feel rejected. I am not ashamed of her, but I do not want coworkers knowing every little thing about our relationship. She says I'm being controlling because I will not let her post whatever she wants. Is asking for privacy reasonable, or am I being controlling?
0: That's an interesting interesting take, right?
2: Talk about a 2026 social dilemma overexposure on social media. Oh, that's tricky. So the key is, he doesn't want to post their relationship on social media yet. He didn't say never.
0: Right.
2: Yet.
0: It's just they've only been dating, for a short time.
2: Right. And after the third date is when it started. Right?
0: That's when
2: she started posting all these pictures about every little thing.
0: And he's like, whoa, let's just pump the brakes on this until things are a little bit more serious.
2: She says that's controlling. He's wondering if asking for privacy is reasonable. What do you think? 31003, or you can give us a call at 920-465-1003.
3: Number one for country and fun.
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9: Hey, Jim.
10: Yeah?
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10: No.
9: All right, hear me out. 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
9: Yeah, man, sure did.
10: Okay, do me a favor, call Ryan Spotty 608-237-9189 and Brandi Tollefson 920-241-3946. 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

0: Y100, good morning. It's Shotgun and Nat. I just want to be by you, but I don't need you to be posting everything we do on social media.
1: No, that's what Overexposed and Kakana is saying. Just started dating this girl, and she's a poster. She likes to post her whole life on social media, including everything after the third date. Every dinner, every outing, every little thing she tags him. Now all his family, friends, and coworkers know all about his dating life, and he's like, can you please not? She says him asking her not to post is being controlling. And he thinks he has a right to ask for privacy. We asked you what you think. The text and the calls are pouring in this morning, so feel free to weigh in. We'll get to those coming up. 920-465-1003. Our text line is 31003.
0: Lauren Elena, Chase Matthews now. Here is All My Exes, Y100.

0: Scotty McCreary and Hootie and the Blowfish. Our social dilemma this morning is kind of an interesting one. This dude's been dating this girl for not very long, actually. And after about the third date, she started posting all of the details on social media. Every time that they'd have dinner, every time that they'd go out somewhere, every time they'd do anything, she was posting. And he's like, so now all of a sudden he's got like his friends and his family and his coworkers are like, so what's going on with this girl? You know? And he's like, wow, let's just keep this stuff off of social media for a while till we know that this thing is serious. She thinks he's being controlling by telling her not to post. He'd like some privacy, and we want to know what you think.
1: All right, Michelle, where do you fall on this? Is he being reasonable asking for privacy, or is he being controlling?
2: She needs to be more respectful of him. One thing you might want to do is go online and take the free love language quiz and send it to her and say, hey, honey, if you want to show your affection, here are the things that really rock my world. But posting our relationship on social media isn't one of those. So maybe you could softly do that for her.
1: Okay.
0: It's a unique idea, and I like it.
1: I do like this.
0: I have to ask you, what is yours? Do you know what your love language is?
2: My love language is helping.
1: Okay.
2: I show my love through affection, and I want someone to respect the fact of all the things that I do for them and appreciate you for that. So that's my love language.
1: Yeah.
0: I am like you. It's like acts of service and gift giving is mine.
1: And I'm the opposite. Correct. Someone does that too much, and I'm like, meh. No more, thank you.
2: All right, well, virtual hugs to both of you. Have a super day.
1: You too, Michelle.
0: All right, so we want you guys to chime in 31003 on our text line or 465-1003 on our phone number.
1: Sean in Luxembourg had some opinions.
0: Yeah?
1: He said, anyone who needs constant validation from social media is a huge red flag, in all caps. You are dating a child, not a woman. Run, ooh. Dude, run.
0: There was a lot of Run, Forrest, Run and OMG,
1: yes.
0: Run and, you know.
1: Only one of you said that overexposed to Kakana is being too controlling. Everybody else was like, she needs to be sensitive to what he's asked for. And Lisa had a good point. Like in her own life, she has like a public facing career. And so she doesn't want people to know about her relationships.
0: Yeah.
1: Unless like she decides to post it. So she knows that anyone who wants to be her partner, like they know it's just going to be off social.
0: Right.
1: We're not going to make that a thing. And who knows, overexposing Kakana didn't say what his career field is, but he said that was one of the things. He didn't want coworkers knowing about his private life, his dating life.
0: Yeah. Some people are just very private like that.
1: Yeah. And there was a friend who had said like this shows a big difference in them early on, that maybe they're just not compatible because she's very like public. Let's put every detail, every picture of our food, everything on right. social. And he's not like that. That could be signs of just kind of difference in core values or difference in personalities that could clash.
0: Yeah, but I don't know that it's a deal breaker, though. You know, I mean, I feel like those are the kind of things you can work through if it's worth it to you.
1: Well, and that's kind of where my opinion is. Mm-hmm. It's like, is this a deal breaker for you? If she continues to post without your consent, because you've said,
0: yeah,
1: overexposed to Kakana, that you would like her not to keep posting until you're serious, and she continues to post anyway, is that a deal breaker for you? If it's not, then okay, let it go. I don't think it's controlling of you to ask.
0: No.
1: Not at all. Like, you can ask for your privacy. For me, if I asked and the dude was like, no, I'm going to do it anyway, for me, that's a deal breaker.
0: There you go.
1: But overexposed to Kakana, you have to decide if that's a deal breaker for you. I mean, that's just kind of my opinion. It's like, or is it something you can live with?
0: I love the fact that, you know, whenever we ask a question, there's always the gray. There's the black, there's the white, and then there's the gray. But the gray actually at this point is actually not terrible. It's like, well, you know, if she really feels like she needs to post, how about if she just posts and doesn't tag you?
1: Yeah, that's what Cassie said, a compromise, yeah.
0: And that's not a terrible compromise, so maybe think about that. But hey, either way, let us know how it goes, and hopefully it goes well for you.
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Shotgun and Nat are just like hanging with your friends. If your friends wake up at 3 in the morning and guzzle gallons of coffee. Y100.

0: Y100, good morning. It's Shotgun and Nat. At this time every week, we like to find out where you're going, what's happening, what's going down for the weekend. It's brought to you by the folks at the Stone Toad Bar and Grill in Menasha.
1: I'm going all the places this weekend. I'm going to be out at the Bergstrom Hyundai location in Appleton today for their Drive for a Cure. That's happening all weekend. I'm going to be there 11 to 1 today if you want to stop by and say hi. But it's a really cool thing that they're doing.
0: Yes, and if you want to take part in that, it'll be in Appleton today. It'll be in Green Bay. Mm-hmm. And Oshkosh tomorrow.
1: Mm-hmm. Yeah. Yep, so it's happening this weekend. You can test drive cars and earn money for cancer research. So that's pretty cool. And then tomorrow, I am walking with some friends in the Down Syndrome Awareness Walk in Grand Chute. That's happening in the Fox City. So that's that'll be exciting, too.
0: Fantastic.
1: Hopefully, I have the energy. I've been a week of sickness, so hopefully I can do this.
0: You've been struggling this week.
1: Yeah.
0: Winneconne Fall Fest is going on tomorrow. That should be a good time. And also, there is a Menasha Community Cookout that is happening tomorrow as well.
1: Yum.
0: They're going to have burgers, brats, all the fixins, and it's all for free. Live music. It's the Menasha Community Cookout. Check that out. It is in Jefferson Park. All right.
1: We've got Elktoberfest happening in Manitowoc, and also in Manitowoc, Nightmare off 8th Street. Nightmare off 8th Street is happening tomorrow. Elktoberfest also happening tomorrow. Both events are free. Shawano Downtown Oktoberfest also happening tomorrow and free. And in Elkhart Lake, there's the SCCA National Championship Runoffs. That is a sports car club of America that's
0: nice.
1: Happening. So I know a couple of our listeners will be there.
0: That's
1: big
0: right.
1: Into racing.
0: That's right. If you want to do

0: A little bit of a road trip. Ashley Cook is playing tomorrow night at the Rave in Milwaukee. Tomorrow afternoon, I am going to be hosting Craftoberfest at the Rush Expo. I highly encourage you to come out if you are a fan of any kind of like craft cocktails or craft beers or ciders, any of that kind of stuff. Basically, you go in, they get you a little 3 ounce glass that's like your tasting glass. You just walk around all these different booths and they let you try all of these different beers.
1: So fun.
0: Yeah. So if you are going, make sure you come out and say hello. I will be walking around with a microphone looking for you.
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8: 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Crowley and the Democrats seem more interested in raising taxes to fund fraud than fight fraud. Crowley raised property taxes in Milwaukee County.
13: Crowley recommends increasing the property tax levy.
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14: Are you in favor of expanding Medicaid?
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1: Shotgun?
0: Yes.
1: And you in the car listening, buckle your seatbelts.
0: Here we go.
1: We're going into a busy birthday weekend. Ashley Kazmarowski, Hannah Rochelle, Chelsea Tushisher of Gillett, Anna D. Sorokin of Green Bay, Mary Hagen of Clintonville, Lee Hillstrom in Nina, William Freeman in New London, Tammy Verhagen in Hilbert, Kim Piontowski, I think, in Green Bay, Francis Packingham in Wapaka, Ariel McDonald in Green Bay, Trinity Roberts Coleman in Oshkosh, Braden Miller in Seymour, Aaliyah Fassin in Nina, John Vogel in Kimberly, Julie DeKaiser in Green Bay, Sherry Denault in Two Rivers, Kelly Jones in Green Bay, Nicole Topol in Luxembourg, Ava Gauthier in Green Bay, Anne-Marie Schumann in Nina, Vanessa Lee in Nina, Aiden Sydney in Griffin, Piet and Paul in Kellnersville, must be triplets, fun, Samuel Doherty in Green Bay, Ty Martin in Hortonville, Paula Landusky in Hortonville, Lynn Fogan in Nina, Rick Helms in Oshkosh, Jacob Nitzke in Berlin, Lincoln, Gazella in Green Bay, Lately and Caitlin, must be twins, Schmalz in Appleton, Jason Weisner in Manitowoc, Lennon Weber in Nina, Blake McClone in Scandinavia, ooh, Braden Miller in Seymour, Julia Groeschel in Appleton, Grant Moss in Hobart, Gail Beyer of Wyawega. Happy 46th birthday to Adam Sparks of Rochelt. Franklin Radke is turning 5.
0: Rochelt. It's over by Wausau.
1: Thank you. Franklin Radke is turning 5 this weekend. Dave and Laura McGuire are celebrating 18th anniversary.
0: Mm-hmm.
1: Tom and Linda Lambie, married 45 years. Amanda and Garrett Wagner of New London, celebrating their very first anniversary this weekend. And Sherry and Glenn Hill of Seymour, happy 50th wedding anniversary today.
0: All right, everybody who wants these people to have a terrific weekend, let's get your hands up.

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0: Y100.

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1: I'm talking about big money. Real big money.
2: Gave away that big money yesterday. Maybe we can do it again today with 1 song, 1 second, $1,000.
3: This is thanks to Healthy Home Heating and Cooling.
2: All right, we got Caleb on the line this morning. How you doing, pal?
4: Doing real good. Real good. Happy Friday.
3: Happy Friday indeed. What do you have planned for the weekend?
4: Going to the Badger game tomorrow.
3: Fun.
4: Yeah, right on.
2: Trevor says it's going to be a good one.
4: Yeah, I think so. Coming off a big win.
3: Is that at home in Madison?
4: Yeah.
3: Okay.
4: Yep.
3: All right, well, enjoy that.
4: Thank you.
2: All right, my man. Well, if you win $1,000 today, you'd probably be able to buy maybe even 3 beers.
4: Oh, yeah. Yep.
2: All right, let's see if we can make it happen. We're going to play a 1 second clip for you. You get to hear it twice, then you have 10 seconds. You got to give us the artist, the exact title. We gave away $1,000 yesterday. You feel like you can do it today?
4: Oh, I feel good. I feel good about it.
3: Okay, Caleb.
2: Listen carefully. Here comes the clip. Here it is again. 10 seconds. Go.
4: Oh, my God. I don't know. Cool.
2: All right.
4: I got nothing. Sorry,
2: Scott. Hey, man, you are not disappointing me. I wish we could have turned that around for you. Well, I hope you have a fantastic weekend.
4: All right. Thank you. You guys too. See ya.
3: All right. Bye, Caleb.
2: I liked him.
3: Yeah. I hope he has so much fun in Madison tomorrow.
2: I wish we could have given him $1,000. How about you? Do you think you know what it is? Shoot us a text here at 31003, and we'll find out how smart you are coming up next here at Y100.
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2: All right, our clip for today was this one right here. Were they nailing it?
3: Yeah, a lot of people got it.
2: Yeah. Kelsey Ballerini, I hate love songs.
3: I hate love songs.
2: I always thought this should have been a bigger hit than it was.
3: Yeah?
2: It's just, like it? It's cleverly written. It's just a cute message. I hate love songs, but I love you.
3: If you want to sign up to play, text the word CASH to 31003. 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

0: you're doing any dancing in the country, make sure you bring Y100 with you, whether it's on the app or listening to us on the radio like you are right now. Good morning. It's Shotgun and Nat here. Going to be a beautiful weekend, sunny all weekend long and in the mid-60s. Nat's been struggling this week. Natalie has been, came back from...
1: You can't tell.
0: came back from Virginia with a pretty nasty cold, pretty nasty head cold and flu and all of the creeping crud. And it's been going around. Rachel had it last week and was out for a day or so.
1: Yep.
0: So I overheard you two chatting yesterday, and Rachel gave you what I think was terrible advice.
1: Okay.
0: She said that she suggested a neti pot.
1: Yes, she did.
0: I am not somebody who is going to willingly waterboard myself.
1: Oh. That's waterboarding?
0: So I'm not doing that. Are you a neti pot kind of a gal?
1: No, I've never done one, but I think I'm so close to taking Rachel up on her recommendation, because as disgusting as they look, like, I need some relief. Like, I have so much sinus pressure and just like coughing and sneezing, all thing. Like, I just need to do something. And Rachel said that is what turned the tide for her.
0: I mean, if I understand how these things work, it's like a little teapot thing, and you pour it in your nostril and then it comes out to the other side.
1: Yeah, you're getting rid of that mucus.
0: That is just nasty.
1: It is nasty. It to me, it's kind of like the equivalent of, I don't know if these...
0: How do you not drown?
1: I don't know if they had these when your girls were little, Shotgun, but parents of younger kids will know the nose Frida, where you like suck out their boogers through this tube.
0: Well, I mean, we always had the squeegee thing.
1: This is like your mouth is on this thing.
0: No.
1: You are sucking the boogers.
0: No. Yeah.
1: To me, the neti pot is the adult equivalent of the kid nose Frida. Oh, yeah.
0: Good Lord. Like siphoning gas?
1: But it works. It works. So I am just like, it's so gross every time.
0: Okay, you have to explain this to me again, because I don't know that I necessarily want to understand, but I am not. This is like siphoning gas. Like you're sucking on a tube, and
1: so
0: the other end of the tube is
1: filter.
0: In your kid's nose.
1: There's a filter inside the tube, but you are sucking on one side, and you're pulling the boogers out of the nose, and you see it going through the tube. And you just don't want it to get past the filter, obviously, because then it'll go into your mouth. It's disgusting.
0: Okay.
1: Look it up. Nose Frida, Frieda.
0: Who comes up with these things?
1: It's a booger straw, Shotgun. That's how Allie is. That's how Allie is describing it. Totally. Mm-hmm.
0: Mm-hmm. Oh my God.
1: Mm-hmm. Yeah, millennial parents will definitely, and Gen Z parents will know what a nose Frida is. It's disgusting, and that's how I feel about the neti pot. It's the adult version of that. It's disgusting, but maybe it's just got to get through it.
0: We just had the little rubber squeezy thing where it had the thing that you just squeeze it and it'd be like, and it would just suck it right out.
1: Booger sucking technology has come a long way.
0: So we went from being able to do it with your hand with a rubber ball to sucking on it with a straw. That means, we are going backwards in society.
1: Yeah, well, we're making people sick and nauseated right now, so maybe we should have changed the topic.
0: I do not understand. I do not understand the neti pot thing.
1: I mean, Becky says the concept of the neti pot is, it's gross, but it is amazing what it will do. So I think Rachel and listeners have convinced me. I think I'm going to go buy a neti pot this morning after show and try it out.
0: Video.
1: I'm not taking a video. No.
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9: Hey, Jim.
10: Yeah?
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10: No.
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9: Yeah, man, sure did.
10: Okay, do me a favor, call Ryan Spotty 608-237-9189 and Brandi Tollefson 920-241-3946. 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
12: Wisconsin weather. Sunshine and 64 today. It'll be clear overnight with a low of 40, and the weekend looks fantastic. Sunny, 65 on Saturday and 67 on Sunday.
1: 43 degrees right now in Green Bay, 46 in Appleton, and 48 in Oshkosh.
12: Here's Jordan Davis. Turn this truck around. We will continue the Neti Pot discussion coming up.

0: Jordan Davis, turn this truck around. Y100, good morning. It's Shotgun and Nat.
1: Good morning, Mary.
2: That thing is known in our house as the snot sucker.
1: Oh, the nose, Frida?
2: Yes, and I'm with Shotgun. I'm the Shotgun age. And we use the bulb thing to get the stuff out of our kid's nose. But, yeah, now it's the snot sucker, and it's very effective.
1: Mm-hmm.
2: But it's gross.
0: That's so nasty. That's so nasty.
1: The grosser it is, the better it works, right?
2: I know, but Shotgun sounded like he was going to gag when I was talking.
0: Yeah, that was pretty rough. That was pretty rough.
1: I do gag, for what it's worth. I do gag every time I had to use it on my kids. Like, it's disgusting.
2: It is, but it works.
1: Are you team neti pot? Have you used a neti pot as an adult?
2: Yes, and so have my kids, and they're effective. But again, they're just offensive.
1: Yeah.
0: Yeah.
2: But if they work, you just got to go with it.
0: There you go.
1: This conversation is grossing out a lot of people, Shotgun. But also a lot of people are giving really helpful recommendations because it's something we all go through. Cold and flu season.
0: We're in it.
1: It is a common experience. We're all in it together. So let's just share what has worked for you. Let's share strategies. I am like, there's no such thing as TMI with me. Like, you can tell me anything.
0: Okay.
1: Like, it's not gross. It's not too gross to talk about. So let's keep it going.
0: So since we're sharing, do you want to borrow somebody's neti pot?
1: Well, no, that's disgusting. That's disgusting. I'll get my own. Thank you very much.
0: Here is Shaboozy and Jelly Roll. Amen. Y100.

0: Ella Langley and Be Her, Shotgun and Nat here at Y100. And I adore Natalie, but I do not want to be her at all today.
1: No. No. Nobody wants to be me right now. You can tell I'm sick because I'm placing a Target order right now. And in it is the neti pot that you guys have convinced me to get. Mm-hmm. Jenny told me about this Exclear saline nasal spray that you can also get at Target. I've got some tissues in my cart and I'm getting ready to check out. Is there anything else I need? Because this is like, this weekend is like Operation Get Rid of This Cold.
0: There you go.
1: I'm so tired of it.
0: I just want you to know that, you know, I consider you to be my friend, and there is very few things that I would not do for you, but I would not do the nose Frida thing for you.
1: Oh, I would never ask someone to do that for me.
0: That would be a hard pass.
1: Yeah.
0: Hard pass for this guy. Good morning.
2: Hi, this is Doug.
1: Hey, Doug.
2: Talking about the neti pot, we use the Virage system.
1: Oh, what's that?
2: It's two nostril holes, and you put it in your nose, and it's got a, one side pumps in, the other side sucks out. And if you give a little bit of a smile, you don't drown.
1: Oh, that's what Shotgun's worried about.
2: You put warm water in the tank, and then they have a saline like pouch that you put with it. And then you just run the machine through your nose. Got a tank for the full water and a tank for the empty water.
0: That is nasty. I could not do it. I would be too afraid I'd drown.
2: Yeah. It takes a little practice. The first time, you get water down your throat. But most of the time, you get some really good, ugly-looking there. Whoops, sorry.
0: That's all right.
1: That's okay, Doug.
2: It's disgusting.
1: Yep.
0: Yeah, but hey, if it works, right?
2: It works. Oh, yeah. Yep. It'll get you cleaned out.
0: Yeah, well, I guess that's the goal at the end of the day.
1: Mm-hmm. Get me cleaned out. I'll report back Monday. Hopefully I'll sound a lot better.
0: Because yeah.
1: Poor Shotgun, like, I try to hold it together when I'm talking on the radio, but, like, in between talking, I'm over here blowing my nose, coughing like crazy, and Shotgun's had to put up with it.
0: So oh, it's fine.
1: I hope by Monday, Shotgun, I'll be in a better place. Thank you so much for caring and for all the tips this morning. It's been really helpful. I will report back.
0: All right, we're sitting here at 810, which means it's time for us to fill another square on the Y100 office pool. So let's get that done right now. You have a chance to win a pair of Festival Foods MVP deck tickets for the game against the Panthers on the 29th. Who should we take?
1: All right, let's take caller number 5.
0: All right, 920-465-1003.
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11: David Crowley has told us exactly who he is.
4: On illegal immigration, his own words say it all.
5: And when it comes down to the immigration, when it comes down to the LGBTQ community, I always say, I'm not an ally, I'm an accomplice. I'm gonna be with you no matter what.
4: Crowley says he'd make Wisconsin a sanctuary state and make you foot the bill for benefits for illegal immigrants. In Dane County, a repeat drunk driver here illegally killed two teenagers.
5: I'm an accomplice.
4: In Fond du Lac, an illegal immigrant tied up and blindfolded a 12-year-old girl to rape her.
5: I'm an accomplice.
4: In Milwaukee, a drunk illegal immigrant killed a Special Olympian on his way to church with his parents.
5: I'm an accomplice.
4: David Crowley said it himself.
5: I'm not an ally, I'm an accomplice. I'm gonna be with you no matter what.
4: David Crowley, fighting for illegal immigrants, not you.
11: Paid for by Tiffany for Wisconsin.
1: Y100, who's this?
12: Courtney.
1: Courtney, how would you like a spot on our Packers office pool board?
12: Sweet.
1: Okay. Courtney, Shotgun has reached into the bag and pulled out the numbers 1 and 7. 1 and 7. So that means on the 11th when the Packers play the Bears, the Packers score needs to end in a 1 and the Bears score needs to end in a 7, okay?
12: Okay, thank you.
0: Your next opportunity to grab a square will be coming up with Rachel Chase at 11:10 this morning here at Y100.

0: waking up with Shotgun and Nat.
1: And you can bet who's the cuter one.
2: I'm kidding.
1: Well, it's not Shotgun. I'll just say that out loud. Y100.

0: One of my favorite stories growing up, my favorite movies, my favorite books was Anne of Green Gables. Are you familiar, Shotgun?
1: Mm-hmm, yeah.
0: There's a quote in there in Anne of Green Gables, and she says, "I'm so glad to live in a world where there are Octobers."
1: Yes.
0: I love that quote because I love fall. I love October. And kind of the meaning behind this is just celebrating the beauty of the season. Look around us. The leaves are changing. Also finding joy in the small details. There's a lot of change happening right now. So I don't know who needs to hear this, but if you have been going through a tough time in your life, a tough season, if you will, think of October as the time where it can turn things around. There's change going on all around you, and there's also like the start of new life happening. Seeds are getting dispersed as plants dropping their acorns, their nuts. The leaves are changing. We're starting again that cycle that we're going to see then come back in the spring. Some animals are mating right now. So there's just a lot to celebrate, a lot happening around us. But then also even beyond that, Wisconsin is beautiful in the fall. There's lots of state parks where you can go and just get out in nature and look at the beautiful trees and just appreciate the world around you. So I would encourage you, if you're, especially if you're having a tough season, but even if you're not, just get outside and enjoy and embrace the change all around you.
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8: David Crowley thinks he can be governor, but he made a mess as Milwaukee County executive. Crowley failed to renew the county health plan. Here's what the press had to say.
9: Milwaukee County's healthcare debacle, health insurance for thousands of employees and families lapsing without notice.
10: County Executive David Crowley sent out a statement saying mistakes were made.
11: The county still needs to get answers about what the heck happened.
8: But when reporters asked David Crowley,
11: "Do you know what went wrong here?"
8: Crowley shook his head and walked away. If that wasn't enough, Crowley mismanaged the county budget so badly he gave residents their largest property tax hike in 15 years.

He nearly doubled the sales tax and slashed funding for health and transit services for citizens in need. David Crowley, incompetent, unprepared, unfit to be governor. Paid for by Right Direction Wisconsin PAC, not authorized by any candidate or candidate's agent or committee.

0: Rodney Atkins at Y100. Got the hoedown coming up.
1: Yeah, we do. A big legal dispute between two high-profile Hollywood actors and some other good news for another actor. So that's

0: Halle Berry's ex co-actor Olivier Martinez, he's been granted a restraining order against the actress after accusing her of physically abusing, actually choking, their 12-year-old son, Maceo.
1: Jeez.
0: She also will now have restricted visits with her kid until a court hearing later this month. Yeah, it sounds terrible. Olivier is requesting sole custody of their son as part of this whole thing. And Halle Berry's team is fighting back. So just need to, like, for sure say this is all accusation at this point. No investigation has been done yet. We'll know more as the month goes on with that court hearing and everything. But
1: yeah, no proof at this point.
0: Right. They're calling the accusations entirely meritless, deliberately misleading. They say he's done this kind of thing before, just accusing her of stuff so that he gets custody and all of that. And so she is going to continue to fight for her son, is what they say.
1: Good.
0: So, yeah, we don't.
1: I hope it's not true.
0: I hope it's not true. Right? That she would choke her son? That's terrible.
1: It does not seem... I mean, I feel like I haven't ever heard of her being
0: problematic like
1: that.
0: Like this.
1: So, I don't know.
0: I'm not sure. But.
1: And that just stinks that you can just make accusations and then it's up to that person to defend themselves. You know what I mean?
0: I know. And she's the more famous of the two of them.
1: Right.
0: So, like, her name's going to be drudged through the mud. Now, if she did it...
1: Then she deserves to.
0: Yeah,
1: exactly.
0: Yep. I guess we'll find out.
1: All right.
0: Actress Busy Phillips got a clean scan yesterday, nearly 8 months after doctors found a rare cancerous brain tumor. Busy also shared, like, kind of her journey with it this week. Her show Cupertino premiered this week on Wednesday, I believe.
1: Okay.
0: She found out that she was cast in the show the same day she learned about the brain tumor.
1: Oh, wow. Okay.
0: So her doctors and her oncology team, they've all been kind of on this journey with her of like trying to get her to a place where she could actually film and helping her with that. So she said she went in for a scan. They're all like, when's the show come out? She's like, today, actually. So pretty cool. I'm glad she's doing well.
1: Oh, that's a happy ending, right?
0: Right. I hope that's it for her. I hope it doesn't come back. Bradley Cooper is reportedly set to star in a new G.I. Joe movie from Paramount.
1: Okay.
0: It's going to be Duke. We don't have a lot of info about the project so far. There are already a couple of G.I. Joe movies out there. Channing Tatum was the Duke character. This was back in like 2009, 2000, a little bit after that.
1: Okay,
0: so we'll
1: 11,
0: see where, we'll see where this one goes, but it'll be interesting.
1: I don't know how I feel about this one. I mean, so what's his name? Losing that Danny
0: McBride.
1: He's the director on this one. And to me, that dude, I mean, some people think he's really funny. Some people think he's not funny. He's kind of one note to me.
0: I don't know his work at all.
1: Like everything he does is, I mean, you know, like he right now, the big show he's in is Righteous Gemstones on HBO. And it's hilarious.
0: Yeah.
1: It is. But I mean, he was in Eastbound and Down before that. I mean, to me, he seems a little one note. So it's like, it'll be interesting to see how he... what his direction he takes it with.
0: I just, like, I don't know why we're doing a remake so soon. Like, 2009, they have these G.I. Joe movies. 2009 and 2013, I looked it up.
1: It's 13 years ago, Matt.
0: I know, but, like, it's a remake already? It's like those Spider-Man movies. Like, do we really need multiple iterations of the same three Spider-Man movies? I don't know. It's just, to me, it's like, why? But, hey, it's Bradley Cooper, so.
1: You... are walking on very thin ice right
0: Tell
1: now.
0: Tell me I'm wrong, though. I mean, there's like multiple, they can't even keep the same actor to play Spider-Man. It's the Peter Parker story over and over.
1: I'm just turning your microphone right off. It's turning it right off.
0: Hey, not nice.
1: Bradley Cooper joins the cast of the new G.I. Joe. Danny is directing, though, so we'll see how that goes. If you believe her ex, Halle Berry's really mean, and in Phillips' cancer journey, her latest scans are clean. Her latest scans are clean. And that makes us happy.
0: Turn my mic back.
2: Number one for country and fun, thanks to you.
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1: Yes, it is. Tomorrow, Sunday, I'm doing great. I'm going to be fine. I'm not doing fine. I am so beyond excited for this weekend for the Brewers. This has the ability to be an epic Wisconsin sports weekend. Badgers play tomorrow at Michigan State. 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Two Brewers playoff games on Saturday night and Sunday mid-afternoon.
0: Mm-hmm.
1: So on Monday morning, we're going to need to give old Trev a little grace if things don't go super well. Really big night in high school football, too. Like, this is the week with the game. It is number 4, West DePere, at number 2, Bayport. Both are 6-0 in the same conference. Somebody has to lose.
0: Yeah.
1: So, God's, I know, right?
2: I always feel bad for the seniors. I always feel bad for the seniors.
0: That was the best. That's going to be my favorite moment of the show today.
1: You should make that a drop. Oh.
2: Yeah.
1: Oh.
2: I'm competitive, but to lose your senior year, like, and not be undefeated, that's hard.
1: Well, somebody has to.
2: I know.
1: In the world of sport. Also, quick shout out to another local kid, Grady Len. He's from DePere. He has basically gone straight from dominating high school distance running to making history at Wisconsin.
0: Oh,
1: he did something that has never been done before. He became the first Wisconsin men's cross country runner to win Big Ten Freshman of the Week twice.
2: Oh, cool.
1: Literally never happened before.
0: That's cool.
1: And he is from here in DePere. So shout out to Grady Len. Killing it in the long distance running, which
0: love that.
1: I hear that and go, no thanks.
2: Yeah,
0: no thanks.
1: I don't want a long distance run to the fridge.
0: Yeah, exactly.
1: Likely in how many miles they do. So, right. Yeah, epic weekend. Can't wait. Brewers, Padres, I got to beat the best in order to be the best, right?
0: Yeah,
1: that's what I keep telling
2: myself. You're not nervous at all.
1: No.
3: TikTok,
4: YouTube,
3: the gram,
4: X,
3: Facebook. Yeah, I follow it all.
4: Y100.
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0: Dirks on me.
1: Well, if you're buying Dirks, I'm totally in. It's your home for country and fun, Y100. Rachel Chase in the house. Happy Friday. And all the sunshine on the docket for today. Here's Dan and Shay. It's Say So, Y100.

0: Marry Me from Thomas Rhett, Green Bay and the Valley's Y100. I know a lot of schools celebrating homecoming this weekend. So have fun, be safe, don't get arrested, okay?
1: He's a ranch hand in a pinch, man. 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
1: 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I ain't thinking you're drunk. 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

Hardy, Eric Church, Morgan Wallen, and Tim McGraw with Mick Arthur. It's Green Bay in the Valley's Y100. Got some Riley Green up after Tucker Wetmore, or should I say Mr. Ella Langley?

100. I'm doing a little investigating into the tour for Kenny Chesney, the Vibe Room Tour of 2027. Didn't realize it's a full-blown stadium tour, and I also love that he calls his VIP, like GA standing room only, the sandbar. Details, WNCY.com.

0: McCollum with Killing Me on your home for country and fun, Y100. And we have so much fun getting you hooked up to all the great concerts that are in the area, as well as maybe taking a little road trip, like less than 3 hours, down to Milwaukee at The Rave. That's what I got going on. Zach John King is going to be there next Saturday, the 10th. And Y100 wants to send you there. So all you have to do is text to win. 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It's called the Get to Drinkin' Tour, so that seems only fitting. 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
0: Sunny and a high of 64 today. Tonight, mostly cleared down to 40. And if you're up north, farther, Pono, Southern Marinette, Menominee, there is a frost advisory coming into effect tomorrow. Another gorgeous day with mostly sunny skies, a high of 65, and Sunday mostly sunny, a high of 67. Green Bay and Appleton, it's 53, Oshkosh 52.
18: 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New truck,

Jordan Davis with Luke Bryan on Y100. Luke Bryan, he is foregoing any Fall Friday concerts because he says he needs to watch his oldest son, Beau, play high school football. Good for him. He said it's been his most fun fall yet.

Your feet are going to be cold if you go barefoot tonight. You're home for country and fun, Y100. Yeah, because up north, there's even a few frost advisories out there for tonight.

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3: Two women are accused of defrauding Wisconsin Medicaid.
1: Millions of dollars in property tax increases.
4: A hike in property taxes.
5: Property taxes statewide saw the largest increase in more than three decades.
1: That's Democrat David Crowley's plan. Crowley and the Democrats seem more interested in raising taxes to fund fraud than fight fraud. Crowley raised property taxes in Milwaukee County.
6: Crowley recommends increasing the property tax levy.
1: David Crowley even wants to expand the fraud-ridden state Medicaid program.
7: Are you in favor of expanding Medicaid?
8: Oh, absolutely.
1: The David Crowley plan. Higher property taxes, more Medicaid fraud. 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

0: Y100 with Hudson Westbrook. Painted you pretty. It's Rachel Chase. Big things on deck. Ha, pun intended there. For this weekend, as far as the sports world. I missed, what did Trevor have to say this morning? I missed it. But we chatted a little bit, but the Brewers, the stage is set against the Padres. A little nervous, not gonna lie. But they play tomorrow night, 7:30. Sunday at 3. We got the green and gold playing at noon. So that'll work out perfectly for a nice little Sunday fun day, you know? So maybe you're repping your blue and gold today for the Brew Crew, or your green and gold because it is a green and gold Friday. Remember, we do that all season long. When you rep your stuff, your green and gold on Fridays, you got to take a picture and then capture it on Insta. Tag your shot with hashtag GGFridayWI. Make sure you put the WI on there so we can find it. 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
20: David Crowley has told us exactly who he is. On illegal immigration, his own words say it all.
21: And when it comes down to the immigration, when it comes down to the LGBTQ community, I always say, I'm not an ally, I'm an accomplice. I'm gonna be with you no matter what.
20: Crowley says he'd make Wisconsin a sanctuary state and make you foot the bill for benefits for illegal immigrants. In Dane County, a repeat drunk driver here illegally killed 2 teenagers.
21: I'm an accomplice.
20: In Fond du Lac, an illegal immigrant tied up and blindfolded a 12-year-old girl to rape her.
21: I'm an accomplice.
20: In Milwaukee, a drunk illegal immigrant killed a Special Olympian on his way to church with his parents.
21: I'm an accomplice.
20: David Crowley said it himself.
21: I'm not an ally, I'm an accomplice. I'm gonna be with you no matter what.
20: David Crowley, fighting for illegal immigrants, not you.
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0: 64 with sunny skies, our high for today's 40, the low for tonight, mostly clear. There is a frost advisory if you're a little bit north of the Green Bay area. Tomorrow, mostly sunny, a high of 65. And Sunday, mostly sunny, a high of 67. Green Bay is 56, Appleton 57, and Oshkosh 54 with Eric Church.

0: catch him with Kenny Chesney in Milwaukee next July. You know who else you can see next July in Milwaukee? It's this guy. Tour rolls on in 2027, and the details on all, both concerts are at WNCY.com. It's Riley with Change My Mind.
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0: What's up, y'all? It's Tyler Hubbard. Here's my new song, Land.
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1: Y100, your home for country and fun. It's Rachel Chase, and I got to get somebody on our green and gold office pool to see if maybe, just maybe, you'll be in the Festival Foods MVP deck for the Packers-Panthers game based on the score of the Packers-Bears game that is happening on the 11th. It's all thanks to Festival Foods at Y100. So let's say caller number six. Six is what I'm going with today. 920-465-1003, caller number six. We'll get a square on the board.
2: She said.

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1: Oh, that's awesome.
0: Who is this?
1: My name is Ginger.
0: Ginger, how are you on this fabulous Friday?
1: I am wonderful, thanks.
0: Good deal, Ginger. Well, let's say we get you some numbers to put on this green and gold office pool, okay?
1: All right, let's see what we got.
0: All right, Ginger, so your Packer number is 3 and your Bear number is 6.
1: Okay.
0: 3 and 6. So good luck to you. The depends if you will be in the Festival Foods MVP deck, Packers Panthers. If the Bears game ends with the Packers in a 3 and the Bears in a 6, okay?
1: All right.
0: All right, Ginger.
1: Thank you so much.
0: You are welcome. You have yourself a fabulous weekend.
1: Thank you.

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12: Hey, Jim.
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0: Luke Combs with Be By You on Green Bay and the Valley's Y100. Nat is out and about today. We're going to get another check-in with her in just a few short minutes. Before that, Ella Langley, some Dierks Bentley. Right now, it's Hardy. Give Heaven some Hell.
1: Can't believe that you got me in a suit and tie.

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1: Now with Y100 here, hanging out in Appleton on Victory Lane at the Bergstrom Hyundai location. 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There's no limit on the vehicles that you can test drive. So if you've like had your eye on a couple different ones, hey, go for it. There's no limit. You do have to be 21 years older, though. So bring your driver's license with you. While you're waiting around, you can get some t-shirts, some free food. There's refreshments. You can play the raffle and stop by the Y100 table, where I have got some canned koozies for you. Oh, and I may even have concert tickets for the next person who gets here. I'm here till 1 with Y100 at the Hyundai location in Appleton.

0: Jelly Roll, it's hands up on Y100. Rachel J's in the hollow swollen man. I don't know, with a chicken my head cut off on this Friday almost afternoon. We're getting oh so close to the weekend. The weather is looking superb. Got lots of sports action on deck, including a lot of homecomings that are going on. Shout out to my alma mater, Bondwell, for homecoming today. My cousin's kid is the homecoming queen, and my niece is on the homecoming court, so that's super exciting. Going to go check out some Friday Night Light action, and then, of course, we got all the goodness with the Brewers tomorrow on Sunday, and the Green and Gold on Sunday as well. Noon for the Green and Gold, 3 o'clock for Brewers. It was very nice of them to schedule the games accordingly. And remember, you still got opportunities to get on that Green and Gold office pool and see if you can make it onto the Festival Foods MVP deck for the Packers and Panthers. Hannah's got your next chance at 210 and 510 with Y100.
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17: David Crowley has told us exactly who he is. On illegal immigration, his own words say it all.
18: And when it comes down to the immigration, when it comes down to the LGBTQ community, I always say, I'm not an ally, I'm an accomplice. I'm gonna be with you no matter what.
17: Crowley says he'd make Wisconsin a sanctuary state and make you foot the bill for benefits for illegal immigrants. In Dane County, a repeat drunk driver here illegally killed two teenagers.
18: I'm an accomplice.
17: In Fond du Lac, an illegal immigrant tied up and blindfolded a 12-year-old girl to rape her.
18: I'm an accomplice.
17: In Milwaukee, a drunk illegal immigrant killed a Special Olympian on his way to church with his parents.
18: I'm an accomplice.
17: David Crowley said it himself.
18: I'm not an ally, I'm an accomplice. I'm gonna be with you no matter what.
17: David Crowley, fighting for illegal immigrants, not you.
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0: Is our high for the afternoon with nice sunny skies, down to 40 tonight, mostly clear, up to 65 tomorrow, mostly sunny, and 67 for Sunday with mostly sunny skies. Green Bay, it's 58, Appleton 59, and Oshkosh 57.

0: every weekday at lunch. 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
1: All night means different things to different people. All night for me is definitely in bed by 9. Here's

0: about was turning 16.
1: Turning 16, Y100, that is Thomas Rhett. A woman in New York spent her 47th birthday, probably in not a very good position. Nobody'd want to be in it. Details coming up, Y100.

0: 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That's just me. 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

0: with Jake Bergstrom again. Jake, how's it going?
1: It's going fantastic. We've got a good turnout here with lots of people driving lots of miles, and that means we're raising lots of dollars for cancer research.
0: How's it work?

0: time, and why is it so important to you?
1: Absolutely. So we've raised over $700,000 so far, but with more help of people driving cars in this community, we're going to raise even more. It's super special because everybody knows someone who's affected by cancer. 1 in 8 women will be diagnosed with breast cancer in their lifetime, and we got to get closer to a cure.
0: It's really easy for you to come out and help toward this goal. If you are near Appleton, you want to get here before 3 p.m. today. I'm at the Bergstrom Hyundai on Victory Lane. If you're in Oshkosh tomorrow, the event's going to be happening 9 to 3 p.m. That's at the Bergstrom Volkswagen location at exit 116. And in Green Bay on Taylor Street at the Bergstrom Buick GMC Cadillac, that's happening tomorrow as well. I'm Nat with Y100.
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Holding it down. Chase Matthews on Y100. And there's a woman in New York City just spent her 47th birthday not in a very good position. She was trapped in a shallow grave in her backyard after she fell into an 8-foot-deep sinkhole. She's fine, but I'm going to have dreams about these sinkholes.

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2: 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I just met Dawn, who's here with her friend Lindsay. 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

Lee Bryce. Y100 number one for country and fun. Carrie Underwood is one of those girls, and she's actually thinking about putting out a rock album. According to TMZ, she's been getting guidance from none other than Axl Rose from Guns N' Roses. I think I'd buy that. Y100.

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2: David Crowley has told us exactly who he is. On illegal immigration, his own words say it all.
3: And when it comes down to the immigration, when it comes down to the LGBTQ community, I always say, I'm not an ally, I'm an accomplice. I'm gonna be with you no matter what.
2: Crowley says he'd make Wisconsin a sanctuary state and make you foot the bill for benefits for illegal immigrants. In Dane County, a repeat drunk driver here illegally killed two teenagers.
3: I'm an accomplice.
2: In Fond du Lac, an illegal immigrant tied up and blindfolded a 12-year-old girl to rape her.
3: I'm an accomplice.
2: In Milwaukee, a drunk illegal immigrant killed a Special Olympian on his way to church with his parents.
3: I'm an accomplice.
2: David Crowley said it himself.
3: I'm not an ally, I'm an accomplice. I'm gonna be with you no matter what.
2: David Crowley, fighting for illegal immigrants, not you.
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fun. Chris Young, I didn't come here to leave. If you're celebrating a birthday today on this October 2nd, you are in good company. Don McLean, singer best known for his 1971 hit American Pies, having a birthday today. And so is Kelly Ripa, Y100.

0: Why should your work days and your fun days be different kind of days?
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Keith Urban is on Y100. You have to say Urban, right? 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Okay, I'll stop now. Y100 is number one for country and fun. Kit Moore, Parker McCollum, Cole Swindell, all coming up.

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20: 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Why?
19: Well, have you seen his voting record?
20: No.
19: All right, hear me out. 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
20: Okay, do me a favor, call Ryan Spotty 608-237-9189 and Brandi Tollefson 920-241-3946. 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

Tyler Hubbard on Y100, his buddy Brian Kelly and bandmate once again. Florida Georgia Line is back, and they're going to be at Crossroads 41. Who's pumped to see that reunion? My hand is raised. Y100.

0: Hey, it's Jacob Hackworth, and this is What Took You So Long. This song is about putting your whole heart into a relationship and all of a sudden watching it all fall apart.
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2: What up? How are we doing? Happy weekend. We have made it to Friday, and that I'm very grateful for. Something I'm not grateful for is the fact that the screen in here that like has all the important buttons that I have to push and like see the songs that are coming up isn't working. Hence why you're just now hearing my voice for the first time 9 minutes after 2 o'clock. But listen, we're going to get through it, okay? I'm going to go find the IT guys. I'm going to get them in here. We're going to get things situated, which we really have to do because it is already time to get someone on our office pool board. You're hearing my voice for the first time, and we're already doing the contest, so let's freaking do it, shall we? 465-1003, caller 10. We are going to give you the opportunity to get your name on our office pool board. Whoever wins is going to be sitting on the Festival Foods MVP deck for the game October 29th. 465-1003, going to get someone's name on there right now. Good luck.

0: That is Parker McCullum on Y100, where it is time to get our second to last person on our office pool board of the week. We are doing this again next week, but caller 10 right now. We're going to get him some numbers. Hello, who's this?
1: Mackenzie.
0: Hey, Mackenzie, you're caller 10.
1: Awesome.
0: Woo! All right, I got to get my numbers here to see what numbers we get, and then we're going to add your name to our office pool board and hopefully get you tickets to the game October 29th. You ready?
1: Yeah.
0: All right. We've got Mackenzie. Gosh, I feel like I'm getting so many of the same number. You have 5 and 5, all right?
1: Okay.
0: I love that. We had 7 and 7 yesterday, 5 and 5 today. So we'll have to see what we get at 5:10. But good luck. Thanks to Festival Foods. What's your number one station for country and fun?
1: Y100.

is going back on the road. He's doing another acoustic tour. He'll be in Madison and Chicago. I might need to go to both, honestly. It is 1100 with Kevin Powers and Shaboozey. Now this one is called Move On.

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Greg Church, Morgan Wallen, Tim McGraw, it's Y100. Speaking of Hardy, he dropped a new song today, and I was just like passively listening to music in my office, and I clicked on it, and then it was 6 minutes later, and I'm like, wait, this song is still going? It was like rock, it was country, it was crazy. It's Y100, Lainey Wilson, Folk, he's Wallen.

100 with Kenny Chesney. We're once again going to be able to jam out with him outside at a stadium show next summer in Milwaukee. He will be there in July. WNCY.com for details. It's Luke Bryan. Now this is Country, and she knows it.

0: Actually wearing my Luke Combs Lambo sweatshirt today. That was so much fun. I missed that weekend. Y100, it is Hannah. Big thanks to Hurling Clark for helping us with traffic. I feel like it's always on a Friday that people are driving cray cray. It looks like we had a situation on 41 northbound in the Suamico area. It appears that there was a crash, so the left lane is closed. That is like right by the, what exit is this? County B. So if you are going 41 northbound in the Suamico area, I mean, it is very backed up in that area. So beware and drive safe. Thanks to Hurling Clark.
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21: David Crowley has told us exactly who he is. On illegal immigration, his own words say it all.
22: And when it comes down to the immigrants, when it comes down to the LGBTQ community, I always say, I'm not an ally, I'm an accomplice. I'm going to be with you no matter what.
21: Crowley says he'd make Wisconsin a sanctuary state and make you foot the bill for benefits for illegal immigrants. In Dane County, a repeat drunk driver here illegally killed two teenagers.
22: I'm an accomplice.
21: In Fond du Lac, an illegal immigrant tied up and blindfolded a 12-year-old girl to rape her.
22: I'm an accomplice.
21: In Milwaukee, a drunk illegal immigrant killed a Special Olympian on his way to church with his parents.
22: I'm an accomplice.
21: David Crowley said it himself.
22: I'm not an ally, I'm an accomplice. I'm gonna be with you no matter what.
21: David Crowley, fighting for illegal immigrants, not you.
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2: We're going to see a low of 41 degrees, a high tomorrow of 64, 66 on Sunday at 63, Y100 with Dylan Scott.

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0: I think a lot of people choose music. I feel like I didn't have a choice. Like, music fell in my lap, and it was like, hey, this is what you're going to do.
2: Y100.

he's very close to getting a number one with that. That's John Morgan with Kid Myself on Y100. We've got a text on the text line asking for a little Stella Lefty. I'll never say no. So we're going to do that in six. Ella Langley up after Parmalee on Y100.

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1: Woman Under, we're going to roll into the latest out of Ella Langley's boyfriend. It's Tucker Wetmore. This one is called Who Told You That? Oh, Woman Under.

0: 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That's just me. 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

0: talked about it a couple times already this afternoon, but I'm still getting texts. That is 41 northbound in the Suamico area. There was a crash and it is very backed up. So beware of that. Thanks to Hurley Clark.
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0: It is indeed. We do it weekdays 3:30 and 5:30 thanks to Rustic Retreat Furniture. So who else was shocked to go on social media this morning and see that Gypsy Rose Blanchard's baby daddy has suddenly died on his birthday? If you're unaware of Gypsy Rose, where have you been the last however many years? So she is the girl, she was in prison for years for killing her mom. It was like a Munchausen thing. I mean, the story is very sad, but she got released from prison a few years ago. She like forced her boyfriend to kill her mom years ago when she was a kid. She went to prison, got out, was with some dude, and then broke up with him, and then started dating this guy, Ken. They had a baby. I want to say they got engaged, but they must have broken up recently. And now, sadly, he has passed away just like very suddenly at home. I guess they found him yesterday. From what a lot of the reports are saying, they are saying it is an overdose. She has already posted online saying, I don't know if it was intentional or not. He was not in a good state of mind lately. So, you know, it's kind of tough because you wake up, you see that information or you see the headline and you're like, okay, so Gypsy Rose killed her boyfriend then, right? Like, I know you don't want that to be your first thought, but obviously the internet was kind of a buzz because like, what are the odds of that happening? But I guess we'll just have to wait and find out more. A lot of people also, sources are coming out saying that she is the one who leaked this to TMZ, which if that's the case, if she leaked that like hours after they found him, that's kind of messed up. But I mean, it is sad. He was only 34. He died on his birthday. They have a baby. So hopefully more information will come out, but just like a very crazy situation. Also, did you know that Gypsy Rose, when she was arrested as a kid, when she got caught, she was arrested in Wisconsin. Like, where have I been? I had literally no idea that she was caught here. That's crazy. Anyway, we'll be back with more with Zerty on the 30 for you around 5:30. It's Y100 with John Party. This is Boots Off.

Y100, today is National Fried Scallops Day. The fact that Fried Scallops Day lands on a Fish Fry Friday, are you kidding me? Who has the best scallops in town? I need to know. You can text that in to 31003. Those are my favorite. It's Y100 with Kenny Jesse.

0: Hudson Westbrook with Painted You Pretty. It is Y100, where I asked you a couple songs ago, where has the best scallops? Because one thing about your girl is I freaking love scallops, especially on a Friday fish fry. But my favorite place that I used to get scallops from, I love the scallops at Wander Springs. And I don't think they have them anymore, which is truly the most depressing thing of all time. People on the text line, out-of-town supper club. I mean, that one, I feel like I've heard really good things. I don't know if I've ever been there. Maybe one time years ago. What I was surprised about, though, someone texted in that Tanner's Bar and Grill has a really good scallop. So I'm going to have to start a running list here. Maybe I'll do like a scallops tour this fall. That sounds amazing, actually. If you have a good spot, just for fish fry in general, I guess, you can text it in to 31003.
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15: David Crowley has told us exactly who he is. On illegal immigration, his own words say it all.
16: And when it comes down to the immigration, when it comes down to the LGBTQ community, I always say, I'm not an ally, I'm an accomplice. I'm gonna be with you no matter what.
15: Crowley says he'd make Wisconsin a sanctuary state and make you foot the bill for benefits for illegal immigrants. In Dane County, a repeat drunk driver here illegally killed two teenagers.
16: I'm an accomplice.
15: In Fond du Lac, an illegal immigrant tied up and blindfolded a 12-year-old girl to rape her.
16: I'm an accomplice.
15: In Milwaukee, a drunk illegal immigrant killed a Special Olympian on his way to church with his parents.
16: I'm an accomplice.
15: David Crowley said it himself.
16: I'm not an ally, I'm an accomplice. I'm gonna be with you no matter what.
15: David Crowley, fighting for illegal immigrants, not you.
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0: Tonight gonna see a low 41 degrees, 64 tomorrow with cloudy skies, partly cloudy and 66 on Sunday, 63 Y100 with Dirk Bentley.

Y100, here's a heck of a story. A woman, I guess, put a spell on her boyfriend or something along those lines, like purchased a spell online, it didn't work, and she called the cops. Oh, you really can't make this stuff up. People are crazy. It's Y100 Jelly Roll coming up in a few.

right out of the blue, drifting off to the evening news. 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I just laughed, said, I don't know. 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

0: I just love me some Libra. I saw 100. It's Hannah on Happy Freaking Weekend. Now that we got the cutie song out of the way, I feel like we need a little Kojo to get us going. A lot of people on their way home from work right now. Here's one you can crank up. It's Kojo Horseback, Y100.
1: He's a ranch hand in a pinch, man. 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
1: 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We don't always get to do it, but we thought we'd do it here for you this evening.
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15: Hey, Jim.
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100. I feel like we all need to start saying brunette that way. Tucker Wetmore in that song saying brunette. So next time someone asks me what color my hair is, I'm a brunette. Tucker Wetmore wants to date me. Oh, kidding. He's dating Ella Langley. It's unfortunate for all of us. Hey, it is Hannah. We are going to play Graylin James, Water at a Wedding, after Bailey Zimmerman on Y100.

Opportunity to win tickets to Sugarland. They're going to be at the Rush next Friday night. I'll have a keyword to text here in three songs, so hang tight. Also sensing a theme with the songs today. Happy Friday. It's Zach John King. Get to drinking on 100.

0: Zaktop. Listen, we're all a little insane. It's fine. That is called South of Sanity on Y100. Excited for a week from tonight. We're going to be back at the Rush for Sugarland. I've been actually listening to their music. I forget how many bops they have, so I'm really excited for that. And if you're excited as well, but you don't have tickets, text the word sugar to 31003 right now, and I may or may not have an opportunity for you to win a pair. Text sugar to 31003. You have 15 minutes to get that text in, and we will randomly choose a winner to win tickets into that show next Friday night. Don't worry, not your last chance to win tickets either. Shocking to not have them all next week. Rachel and I are going to be doing the pre-party once again. I'm doing it with Nat. Oh, I thought I was doing it with Rachel. Oh, fun. Hannah and Nat going to be doing that pre-party next Friday night. Cowboy Max will have last-minute tickets there as well. So make sure to text sugar to 31003 for your shot to win them right now. Good luck.
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10: 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Crowley raised property taxes in Milwaukee County.
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Jump Party on Y100. He had to cancel his shows this weekend. I guess he's super sick right now. Hopefully he's feeling better. We have Shaboozy up in a few right now. It's Luke Combs. This is Beat by You on Y100.

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100, and we're going to do it a minute early. We're going to get someone on our office pool board, so you can give me a call now at 465-1003, caller 10. We're going to get you some numbers. Hopefully send you to the game at the end of the month. Thanks to Festival Foods. That's 465-1003.

0: a bad life here in Green Bay. We can go to a football game. Y100 thanks to Festival Food sending someone to the game October 29th. We're going to get someone else on our office pool board right now. Hello, who's this? What was that?
1: Hang on. I'm on my lawnmower.
0: No way you're on your lawnmower. That is freaking hilarious. I'm cracking up. What was your name?
1: Bruce.
0: Lawnmower Bruce. Hey, you're caller 10, so stop cutting your lawn for just a second, okay?
1: I did. I shut it off.
0: Oh, my God. That's so funny. Bruce, hey, I got some numbers in my hand, and they're all yours. You ready to hear what they are?
1: Yes, I am.
0: All right, Bruce, we're going to put you down under 6-1.
1: Okay, sounds great.
0: All right, Bruce, I'm going to go ahead and put you down. Hopefully your grass won't need cutting on October 29th if you win. You're going to go to the game thanks to Festival Foods, okay?
1: Sounds great.
0: All right, hey, we are going to do this again next week. What's your number one station for country and fun?
1: Y100.

0: Crime reports so ridiculous, they have to be local. It's Y100's Why Would You Do That? With Hannah.
1: Look at us doing it basically on time today. Love that for us. It's thanks to our friends at Happish Happish and Rotier. So big thank you to them. If you find yourself on the crime reports this weekend, you're like, oopsie, I need some help. Habish Habish and Rotier, they have got you. This person does not need Habish Habish and Rotier, but they need, I don't know, some kind of tool to get this off their driveway. This person was reporting there was a toilet on his driveway. I'm going to go ahead and guess that that is a homecoming joke. Because, like, why else would someone just drop a toilet off in their driveway? But the comments are quite hilarious. Someone said, maybe they'll be able to flush out the perpetrator. Oh, man. I love how things have escalated. Like, back in my day, we used to just toilet paper someone's house. We didn't put toilets in their driveway. That's actually hilarious. Looks like this is the most Wisconsin thing I've ever heard. A semi-truck was driving down the highway with a cow's leg hanging out of the trailer. I don't know. I don't think I would call that in. That seems like an interesting thing to call in, I guess, but welcome to Wisconsin, I suppose. And this last one is at a Walmart. A bunch of kids broke into the lawn and garden area. What a wild area for kids to break into. Like, what do kids want with the lawn and garden area? Like, are they doing an errand for their parents? Helping their mom with the garden? Like, question mark. Very weird. Anyway, thanks to Habish Habish and Rotier. We will be back with more on Monday.
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9: David Crowley has told us exactly who he is. 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
9: Crowley says he'd make Wisconsin a sanctuary state and make you foot the bill for benefits for illegal immigrants. In Dane County, a repeat drunk driver here illegally killed two teenagers.
10: I'm an accomplice.
9: In Fond du Lac, an illegal immigrant tied up and blindfolded a 12-year-old girl to rape her.
10: I'm an accomplice.
9: In Milwaukee, a drunk illegal immigrant killed a Special Olympian on his way to church with his parents.
10: I'm an accomplice.
9: David Crowley said it himself.
10: I'm not an ally, I'm an accomplice. I'm gonna be with you no matter what.
9: David Crowley, fighting for illegal immigrants, not you.
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1: We're a little early with it today, but it's a Friday, so that's all right. Weekdays, we do this thanks to our friends at Brazzy Ace Hardware. So, Monday Night Football just got a little more country, at least the halftime show anyway. It looks like Eric Church is going to be a part of the halftime performance for the game Monday night. The Saints will be playing the Falcons in New Orleans, and it looks like the headliner of the halftime show is the Trombone Shorty in Orleans Avenue. Eric Church is going to serve as a special guest alongside Kirk Franklin, Juvenile, Cyril Neville, and Ivan Neville. This is going to be an important night for the Saints, hence the big halftime show. The game is going to serve as the 20-year anniversary celebration of the team's return to Caesars Superdome following Hurricane Katrina. I knew, listen, obviously we all knew that Hurricane Katrina was so terrible. I didn't know, how it literally wrecked the city until I went to visit New Orleans. I think it was our Uber driver or something was telling us about it. It really was crazy. So this is going to be a special night for the city of New Orleans, and I think it's cool that they have Eric Church, who is going to be a part of it. So that game is going to be Monday Night Football. Make sure to check it out if you're an Eric Church guy or gal. You can see him as a part of the special guest. We'll be back with more of What's Dirty on the 30 for you on Monday. See what goes down this weekend. And thanks to Brazzy Ace Hardware.
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Y100 with Jason Aldean. I don't know if anyone would consider me country. I have country aspects. That song, I don't know if I can relate to, though. It is Morgan Wallen with Ben Banau on Y100.

0: That is Dan and Shay with Say So on Y100. It's Hannah and happy Friday. I am heading out of here in just a minute, but go Packers, go Badgers, go Brewers. There's like a lot of Wisconsin sport teams going on this weekend, so however you're going to be celebrating. I will actually be in Milwaukee for the Ashley Cook Show tomorrow night, and then I realized there's a home Brewer game tomorrow. I was like, man, Milwaukee is going to be buzzing, and I was not going to go out after the Ashley Cook Show. I was going to go back to the hotel and go to bed because I have a baby shower back in Green Bay on Sunday morning, but now I'm like, dang. If the show goes well, which it's Ashley Cook, it will. And if the Brewers win, like, I'm going to have to. So we'll see. I'll report back on Monday. But have a good weekend. I will talk to you next week. Bye.
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0: 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It's Tyler Hubbard. 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

That's I'm Gonna Love You by Cody Johnson featuring Carrie Underwood on Y100. Good evening. This is Ollie coming at you in this next hour. Killing Me by Parker McCollum, Be Her by Ella Langley, and Backseat Driver by Kane Brown. But right now is Think As You Drunk by Riley Green on Y100. Jesus.

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13: David Crowley has told us exactly who he is. On illegal immigration, his own words say it all.
14: And when it comes down to the immigration, when it comes down to the LGBTQ community, I always say, I'm not an ally, I'm an accomplice. I'm gonna be with you no matter what.
13: Crowley says he'd make Wisconsin a sanctuary state and make you foot the bill for benefits for illegal immigrants. In Dane County, a repeat drunk driver here illegally killed two teenagers.
14: I'm an accomplice.
13: In Fond du Lac, an illegal immigrant tied up and blindfolded a 12-year-old girl to rape her.
14: I'm an accomplice.
13: In Milwaukee, a drunk illegal immigrant killed a Special Olympian on his way to church with his parents.
14: I'm an accomplice.
13: David Crowley said it himself.
14: I'm not an ally, I'm an accomplice. I'm gonna be with you no matter what.
13: David Crowley, fighting for illegal immigrants, not you.
15: Paid for by Tiffany for Wisconsin.

That's Scotty McCready with Damn Straight on Y100. Hello, this is Ollie. So I have a fun fact for you. On this day in history, in 1950, so October 2nd, 1950, the very first airing of the comic strip, The Peanuts, created by Charles M. Schulz, was first published. That is crazy, which means that Charlie Brown and Snoopy are officially 76 years old today. So happy birthday to them. And I think that's so cool that something that was created, you know, nearly 8 decades ago is still so relevant to this day and still continues to influence kids in this day and age. I know there was a little girl that I was talking to the other day that's a family friend of ours, and she's thinking about going as Snoopy for her Halloween costume. 8 years old, and she wants to go as Snoopy. So something that started 76 years ago is still making a major impact on our society. I think that's absolutely amazing. So if you get a chance, go and read a Peanuts comic today to celebrate its birthday. Right now is Parker McCollum with Killing Me on Y100.

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24: 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In Madison, Ryan Spotty is voted against, and check this, tax cuts for working families, tax breaks for seniors, protecting ratepayers from rising utility bills, and more money for special education.
25: Whoa, wait, these are all good things. 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